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8: From the Rappahannock Electric Cooperative Weather Center. Clear skies tonight with lows around 78. Ample sunshine expected tomorrow. Slight chance for storms. High temperatures reach up to 104. 78 tomorrow night, mainly clear. Near 105 Saturday with a chance of thunderstorms. Cooler Sunday with highs in the upper 90s. Chance for storms continues. Right now, it's 91 degrees.
0: If you want to relive some history, try doing a cannonball. You only celebrate your 250th anniversary once. So, we're celebrating with 1,776 songs without a repeat. Let's go, go, go. 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

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So, we're going big. We're celebrating with 1,776 songs without a repeat. Let's go, go. 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

still lives on today. We salute this country's 250th anniversary. We're celebrating with 1,776 songs without a repeat. 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
12: From the Rappahannock Electric Cooperative Weather Center. Clear skies tonight with lows around 78. Ample sunshine expected tomorrow. Slight chance for storms. High temperatures reach up to 104. 78 tomorrow night, mainly clear. Near 105 Saturday with a chance of thunderstorms. Cooler Sunday with highs in the upper 90s. Chance for storms continues. Right now, 86.
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0: 250 years ago, America declared its independence. So naturally, 96.9 The Rock is celebrating the only way we know how. 1776 of the greatest rock songs ever made. One song for every year since 1776. No repeats, not one. The only thing we're blowing up is your speakers, not your neighbor's fingers. The Rock is counting down all 1776. It's loud, it's unapologetic, and it's absolutely American.
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But when you hear something strange, there's something cool right behind it. 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
9: From the Rappahannock Electric Cooperative Weather Center. Clear skies tonight with lows around 78. Ample sunshine expected tomorrow. Slight chance for storms. High temperatures reach up to 104. 78 tomorrow night, mainly clear. Near 105 Saturday with a chance of thunderstorms. Cooler Sunday with highs in the upper 90s. Chance for storms continues. Currently is 84 degrees.
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We're celebrating with 1,776 songs without a repeat. 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

0: 250th anniversary seems to mean even more around here, where it all began. We're celebrating with 1,776 songs without a repeat on 96.9 The Rock. 250 years ago, America declared its independence. So naturally, 96.9 The Rock is celebrating the only way we know how. 1,776 of the greatest rock songs ever made. One song for every year since 1776. No repeats, not one. The only thing we're blowing up is your speakers, not your neighbor's fingers. The Rock is counting down all 1776. It's loud, it's unapologetic, and it's absolutely American.
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0: 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One legendary song at a time.
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So, we're going big. We're celebrating with 1,776 songs without a repeat. Let's go, go, go. 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

Fredericksburg, history probably means a lot to you. 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
13: We'll dip down to about 78 overnight under clear skies. Bright sunshine expected Friday. Slight chance for storms. Daytime highs approaching 104. Mainly clear skies. Friday night, we'll level off around 78. 104 Saturday with a chance of thunderstorms. 98 Sunday, storms continue. Right now, it's 81 degrees.
0: A pioneering spirit back then that still lives on today. We salute this country's 250th anniversary as we roll 1,776 songs without a repeat.
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We salute this country's 250th anniversary. We're celebrating with 1,776 songs without a repeat. Let's go, go. 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
3: 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Lows dip down to about 78 overnight under clear skies. Bright sunshine expected Friday. Slight chance for storms. Daytime highs approaching 104. Mainly clear skies. Friday night, lows level off around 78. 104 Saturday with a chance of thunderstorms. 98 Sunday, storms continue. Currently 82.
0: 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But when you hear something strange, there's something cool right behind it.

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0: 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So naturally, 96.9 The Rock is celebrating the only way we know how. 1776 of the greatest rock songs ever made. One song for every year since 1776. No repeats, not one. The only thing we're blowing up is your speakers, not your neighbor's fingers. The Rock is counting down all 1776. It's loud, it's unapologetic, and it's absolutely American.
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0: 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One legendary song at a time.
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7: From the Rappahannock Electric Cooperative Weather Center. We'll dip down to about 78 overnight under clear skies. Bright sunshine expected Friday. Slight chance for storms. Daytime highs approaching 104. Mainly clear skies. Friday night, lows of a low around 78. 104 Saturday with a chance of thunderstorms. 98 Sunday, storms continue. Currently 83.
0: 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So, we're celebrating with 1,776 songs without a repeat. 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

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We're celebrating with 1,776 songs without a repeat. 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

spirit back then that still lives on today. We salute this country's 250th anniversary as we roll 1,776

still lives on today. We salute this country's 250th anniversary. We're celebrating with 1,776 songs without a repeat. Let's go, go, go. 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
1: From the Rappahannock Electric Cooperative Weather Center, clear skies overnight with a low of 78. Bright sunshine expected Friday, slight chance of thunderstorms, daytime highs approaching 104. Mainly clear skies, Friday night, lows dip down to about 78. 104 Saturday, with a chance for storms, 98 Sunday, chance for storms continues. Right now, it's 82 degrees.
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0: 250 years ago, America declared its independence. So naturally, 96.9 The Rock is celebrating the only way we know how. 1776 of the greatest rock songs ever made. One song for every year since 1776. No repeats, not one. The only thing we're blowing up is your speakers, not your neighbor's fingers. The Rock is counting down all 1776. It's loud, it's unapologetic, and it's absolutely American.
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0: 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One legendary song at a time.
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6: From the Rappahannock Electric Cooperative Weather Center. Clear skies overnight with a low of 78. Bright sunshine expected Friday. Slight chance of thunderstorms. Daytime highs approaching 104. Mainly clear skies. Friday night, lows dip down to about 78. 104 Saturday with a chance for storms. 98 Sunday, chance for storms continues. Right now, 80.
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You're going to hear a lot of your favorites, along with some songs you haven't heard in years, and maybe a few you've never heard. But when you hear something strange, there's something cool right behind it. 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

0: 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So naturally, 96.9 The Rock is celebrating the only way we know how. 1,776 of the greatest rock songs ever made. One song for every year since 1776. No repeats, not one. The only thing we're blowing up is your speakers, not your neighbor's fingers. The Rock is counting down all 1776. It's loud, it's unapologetic, and it's absolutely American.
1: USA!
0: 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One legendary song at a time. Think back to where you were on this date 250 years ago.
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10: From the Rappahannock Electric Cooperative Weather Center. Lows dip down to about 78 overnight under clear skies. Highs level off around 102 Friday. Ample sunshine expected. Lows level off around 78 Friday night. Temps above average Saturday and Sunday with highs from the upper 90s to near 105. Storms possible both days. Currently, it's 79 degrees.
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We salute this country's 250th anniversary. We're celebrating with 1,776 songs without a repeat. 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
7: Bright sunshine expected today, with daytime highs approaching 102. Clear skies again tonight. Lows dip down to about 78. Lots of sunshine tomorrow. Chance of thunderstorms. High temperatures reach up to 103. Upper 90s Sunday, with thunderstorms likely. Turning cooler Monday, with highs in the low 90s. Chance for storms continues. Right now, it's 79 degrees.
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0: 250 years ago, America declared its independence. So naturally, 96.9 The Rock is celebrating the only way we know how. 1776 of the greatest rock songs ever made. One song for every year since 1776. No repeats, not one. The only thing we're blowing up is your speakers, not your neighbor's fingers. The Rock is counting down all 1776. It's loud, it's unapologetic, and it's absolutely American.
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0: 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One legendary song at a time.
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0: Van Halen, part of 1776. No repeats. You got Brady in the morning, 96.9 The Rock. We are rolling through 1,776 songs all the way through the 4th of July weekend. And yeah, you're not going to hear the same song twice. As a matter of fact, you're going to hear songs you haven't heard in a really long time. And you're going to hear songs you've never heard on this station. Like the one I'm about to play from the Rolling Stones. Tommy Lee of Motley Crue. He was on Joe Rogan's podcast. God, that dude's such a mess. He reminds me of a 70-year-old Kelso from That 70s Show. But he had a really interesting story about Motley Crue opening up for the Rolling Stones. And how hard the Rolling Stones still go.
1: Motley Crue gets to open up for the Rolling Stones, some stadium, and I think it was Toronto, and we're so pumped. We're like, dude, are you kidding me? We play our show back in the dressing room. After we're done, the Stones tour manager comes into the dressing room and goes, Tommy. I was like, yeah. He goes, Mick and Ronnie Keith would like to see you. And I was like, rad. And dude, this is 20 minutes to go on. They bring a bartender around with them. Mick isn't hammered. Keith and Ronnie, dude, they were walking on their lips. I'm talking like, hey, right, man. Just falling over with their guitars.
2: 20 minutes before they go on stage.
1: I'm like, there's no way they're playing. No fucking way. All of a sudden, we took a couple of photos and it was like, let's go to the stage. And I'm like, oh, I gotta see this. I'm walking with them, right? They get up there, lights go out. Boom, they started with Start Me Up. It was like a switch flipped. All of a sudden, those guys were money, like 100% rocking out. They've been doing it for so long that they're masters of the controls. They're like,
2: yeah,
1: okay, I guess we can get this amount of up and then we can go. Like, it's okay.
0: Imagine witnessing that for yourself. How crazy would that be just to see the Stones in that state before they hit the stage? And then they hit the stage and it's like, performing live just sobers them up. And you get to see him kick that show off with one of the most famous songs of all time, Start Me Up. Now, with us doing 1776 No Repeats, I had to bust this out. You almost didn't hear the song Start Me Up the way we know it. Actually spent years as a reggae tune. And the Stones recorded dozens of versions before they accidentally hit on the rock arrangement that became a monster hit. But I'm going to play you their early version. The quality is not great. And it wasn't even called Start Me Up. It was originally called Never Stop. Celebrating with 1776, 1,776 songs without a repeat. Here's the Stones,

0: Tonic, and If You Could Only See, part of 1776. No repeats on 96.9 The Rock. Yeah, you got Brady in the morning, and we are rolling through 1,776 songs to celebrate the 4th, our nation turning 250 years of age, and because we can. Heads up, if you thought yesterday was hot, wait till today and tomorrow. It's only going to get worse. Yesterday, 101. Today, 102. I'm hearing over the weekend it could hit 105. And they are calling for thunderstorms. We'll keep our fingers crossed that it doesn't ruin the fireworks. With my weekend hit list, let's get into some of the stuff going on this weekend.
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0: All right, let's start with what's going on today. Red Nats home game, kicking off Independence Day weekend. Game starts at 7 o'clock, and yeah, they're going to do their usual Friday night fireworks. 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And then, of course, the huge fireworks display at 9 p.m. Tomorrow night, the Stafford County Independence Day Spectacular. 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They're going to have live music, food vendors, family activities. 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If you're staying in Spotsy, that's the place to be. Now, if you want a throwback, small town 4th of July, Ashland is the place to be. They'll have a parade, an apple pie contest, patriotic pet costume contest, lawn games, and family activities. You know Norman Rockwell would have approved.
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7: 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Southbound side starting to get pretty heavy there at 234. Beyond that, it looks like traffic's free and clear. Traffic looks great. Fredericksburg to Richmond. 301 Bowling Green Port Royal Dahlgren, traffic looks great. I'm Allie Oakley with traffic.
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You're going to hear a lot of your favorites, along with some songs you haven't heard in years, and maybe a few you've never heard. But when you hear something strange, there's something cool right behind it. 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

Metallica, For Whom the Bell's Toll, part of 1776. No repeats on 96.9 The Rock. You got Brady in the morning. Going through the 4th of July weekend, you're not going to hear the same song twice. You're going to hear some of the greatest songs ever made. Like this one from the Foo Fighters. Dave Grohl, when it came to the Foo Fighters, wasn't trying to recreate Nirvana. He wrote it while he was still in Nirvana. But later he recorded it entirely by himself. And then when the Foo Fighters came together, they made one of the funniest videos of the 90s by spoofing the Mentos commercials. Fans loved it so much, they started throwing Mentos at Foo Fighters during concerts. And yeah, Dave, in interviews, he talked about how much it would hurt sometimes, and he'd have to ask the crowd to stop. Here's the Foo Fighters, Big Me, 1776, no repeats on The Rock.

0: 250 years of America being badass, and we're doing it with 1776. You got Brady in the Morning, 96.9 The Rock. Yeah, we're playing 1,776 songs through the 4th of July weekend. No repeats. You're not going to hear the same song twice. Speaking of the 4th of July, are you ready for the news to treat us like we're two? The condescending reminders so we don't blow off her fingers. I feel like if you blow your fingers off, you deserve it. You're dumb. I just ran down a list of suggestions. I'm on Facebook and I'm friends with all the, you know, news stations in the area, and they're all doing the same thing, thinking they're helping us with stuff like, don't let your kids handle fireworks. Keep a big bucket of water or a garden hose handy in case there's an issue. Light fireworks one at a time, then move away quickly. Never use fireworks under the influence of alcohol or drugs. Yeah, good luck with that one. Everybody's drunk on the 4th. And I saw another one that said, don't get cocky. According to the latest data, 15 people were killed by fireworks in 2025. And 13,000 people were injured. It's a very, very, very, very small percentage of Americans. They're mouth breathers. We're smarter than that. You don't need to talk to the public like they're dumb and remind us of this stuff. We know there's actually a place for dumbasses like that.
1: Are you a fully grown adult who somehow survived childhood yet still needs the local news to remind you not to light fireworks with your face? Welcome to Fireworks Safety Academy for Mouth Breathers, an academy teaching adults not to lick sparklers, chew on lit Roman candles, or light fuses while covered in gasoline. Watch as instructors demonstrate mind-blowing concepts such as fire is hot and explosions explode. Fireworks Safety School for Mouth Breathers. Because every July, the news treats us like we're about to blow off parts of our face. And frankly, they might be onto something. Have you met the listeners of this morning show?
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4: 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On 95, it's pretty good out of Fredericksburg, even North Stafford, to ride to Quantico. Southbound 95, almost more traffic than the northbound side. 95, Fredericksburg to Richmond lanes are open. 301, Bowling Green, Port Royal, and Dahlgren traffic's moving. I'm Allie Oakley with traffic.
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0: And we're back into 1776. No repeats on 96.9 The Rock. You got Brady in the morning. Now imagine getting fired from the biggest metal band on the planet. And now you're a solo artist. And the first song out of the gate is this. It's the opening track from Ozzy's solo debut, Blizzard of Oz. And it introduced all of us to the incredible guitar work of Randy Rhoads. While Ozzy was asking the same question everyone else was, what's next? Well, it turns out one of the greatest solo careers in rock history. 1,776 songs without a repeat. Ozzy, I Don't Know, on The Rock.

0: Most weddings end with cake. This one ended with meatballs and chaos. Brady in the Morning, 96.9 The Rock. Police in Wisconsin say a wedding reception went off the rails after a groomsman was spotted eating meatballs with his bare hands. According to investigators, a guest told him to grab a plate instead. That led to an argument, then a punch, then a full-blown fight, and then some other guy shot two people. Sounds like he was defending the meatball guy's honor. But here's where it gets even crazier, believe it or not. The bride reportedly chased the shooter down, grabbed his key fob, and stopped him from driving away. And then the suspect took off on foot. Police are still looking for him. It's a good lesson. If somebody double dips at your next family gathering, maybe just let it go. Or don't invite a-holes to your wedding. You know who the a-holes in your life are, right? You can't tell me. The meatball grabber. You didn't know he was like that before you invited him to your wedding. It's kind of on you.
1: 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One song for every year since 1776. No repeats, not one. The only thing we're blowing up is your speakers, not your neighbor's fingers. The Rock is counting down all 1776. It's loud, it's unapologetic, and it's absolutely American.
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1: 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One legendary song at a time. From the Loving Air Heating and Cooling Center, here's a look at traffic on The Rock.
3: 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On 95, it's pretty good out of Fredericksburg, even North Stafford, to ride to Quantico. Southbound 95, almost more traffic than the northbound side. 95, Fredericksburg to Richmond lanes are open. 301, Bowling Green, Port Royal, and Dahlgren traffic's moving. I'm Allie Oakley with traffic.
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So this 4th of July weekend, enjoy 1776. No repeats from The Rock. We are not playing the same song twice. And we're going through 1,776 of the greatest songs ever made. Bruce Springsteen, he still admits to this day, he doesn't know exactly what 10th Avenue Freeze Out means. But he does know what the song's about. It's his musical origin story for the E Street Band, including that famous line, when the big man joined the band, honoring Clarence Clemens. As you know, sometimes greatness isn't determined by what sells. It only reached number 83 on the charts, but it's become one of Bruce's most beloved live songs. Bruce Springsteen, 10th Avenue Freeze Out on The Rock.

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0: America turning 250. Actually, it turned 250 yesterday. I'll explain that in a second. You got Brady in the Morning, 96.9 The Rock. We're doing 1776, no repeats. Celebrating America turning 250. And now I'm going to explain why yesterday was actually Independence Day. Five random facts about the 4th of July.
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0: Random fact number one. Everybody knows the 4th of July, but the actual vote for American independence happened on July 2nd, 1776, 250 years ago yesterday. July 4th, that's the day the Continental Congress approved the final wording of the Declaration. And that's the date printed on the document that became famous. Random fact number two. If somebody tells you all 56 founding fathers signed the Declaration on July 4th, that's one of America's longest running myths. Most delegates signed the engrossed parchment on July 2nd, 1776, after copies had already begun circulating throughout the colonies. This is a crazy fact. Random fact number three. Three U.S. presidents died on Independence Day. And John Adams and Thomas Jefferson, political rivals, turned friends. And both signers of the Declaration died within hours of each other on July 4th, 1826. Exactly 50 years after its adoption. Random fact number four, the first official Independence Day celebration happened just 1 year later on July 4th, 1777. Where? If you said Philadelphia, you're right. Yes, there were fireworks, bonfires, bells, cannon fire, and ships decorated with red, white, and blue. And random fact number five, the only U.S. president actually born on the 4th of July was Calvin Coolidge, born July 4th, 1872. You know what? If I was president and I was born on the 4th of July, I would just say it's a birthday party for me.
1: Random facts.
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5: 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On 95, traffic looks pretty good. If you're riding out of Fredericksburg, the southbound side, we have more traffic. So as you go past Quantico, you're definitely feeling that. 95 Fredericksburg to Richmond, it's good. When you get onto the northbound side of 95 north of Bells Road, that's where you do have an accident. I'm Allie Oakley with traffic.
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You got Brady in the Morning, 96.9 The Rock, Poison, Something to Believe In. We're doing 1776 without a repeat. That means 1,776 songs where you're not hearing the same song twice. Celebrating America turning 250 years of age. All right, coming up next, man, AI. I know it's scary for some people because it is putting people out of work. Well, Microsoft sinking billions into AI. And if the idea of losing your job to AI scares you now, not to be a buzzkill, but wait till you hear the story I've got for you. Damn that Bill Gates. Also, if you're a grown man or woman who watches a lot of cartoons, you're into comic books, stuff like that, I've got some updates for you. New shows coming out. Old shows returning for another season. We'll get into it all next. This week's Nerd News after U2 on the Rock.

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5: Super nerdy if you're into, like, comic books and you're a grown adult who watches cartoons. One of Marvel's biggest animated hits is back this week. X-Men 97 returning with season 2. It's a revival of the 90s cartoon, which out of nowhere became a surprise hit. Speaking of nerdy TV, the crew of the Enterprise is back as Star Trek Strange New Worlds launched its fourth season this week. In the real world, NASA's James Webb Space Telescope captured a new wild infrared look at FSTAU. It's a young star system where baby stars are still forming inside clouds of gas and dust. And we'll end with some nerdy Microsoft news. Launching Microsoft Frontier Company, $2.5 billion to help businesses choose and integrate AI tools that actually work for them. You see where this is headed, right? You better learn everything you can about AI if you've got to deal with computers. 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
3: Nerd.
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6: 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Southbound 95 slows 234 to get to Quantico. 95 Fredericksburg to Richmond lanes are open. There's a crash on the northbound side of 95 before you get to 895, the Pocahontas Parkway. I'm Allie Oakley with the traffic.
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16: From the Rappahannock Electric Cooperative Weather Center. Ample sunshine expected today with daytime highs approaching 102. Clear skies tonight, lows level off around 78. Mainly sunny skies tomorrow. Chance of thunderstorms. High temperatures reach up to 103. Upper 90s Sunday with storms likely. Cooler Monday with highs in the low 90s. Storms continue. Currently 78.
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0: You got Brady in the Morning, 96.9 The Rock, celebrating 1776 with no repeats. Look, there's a lot going on this 4th of July weekend. No matter where you go, what you do, you can listen to The Rock. You can hear songs you haven't heard in a long time. You can hear songs you've never heard on this station. Couple ways to listen. 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Or no matter where you go in the state or out of the state or out of the country, you can stream us at 969therock.com. Yeah, like I was saying, there's a lot going on in the area and surrounding areas. There's one 4th of July celebration. If you've never experienced a small town 4th of July, go to Ashland. And I'll talk more about that next hour when I run down a long list of stuff you can get into this weekend. But your streaming comedian this morning, you can find Ryan Hamilton's stuff all over YouTube. He's talking about small towns celebrating the 4th of July in his hometown.
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4: 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On 95 northbound out of Fredericksburg, it's going to be okay even on North Stafford. Southbound 95, traffic slows. Truckway Station, Quantico Triangle. 95 Fredericksburg to Richmond lanes are open. 301 Bowling Green, Port Royal, Dahlgren. You're going to find some signal delays, but that's it. I'm Allie Oakley with traffic.
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some history? 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You only celebrate your 250th anniversary once. So, we're celebrating with 1,776 songs without a repeat. 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

0: already famous for variety? You gotta bring out the big guns to celebrate our 250th anniversary. 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

Brady in the Morning, 96.9 The Rock. We're giving you 1776 with no repeats, 1,776 songs, and you ain't hearing the same song twice. A lot of people think this song is an Eagles original. It actually started as a Joe Walsh solo song for the cult movie The Warriors. But Glenn Frey and Don Henley loved it so much, they asked Joe to record it again with the Eagles. You can find that on The Long Run. Same great voice, same great song, and one of the coolest second chances in rock history. Part of 1776, celebrating with no repeats, it's the Eagles in the city on The Rock.

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Are you digging what we're doing? 1776, no repeats. It's 96.9 The Rock. You got Brady in the morning. You ain't hearing the same song twice throughout the entire 4th of July weekend. Yeah, we're busting out songs you haven't heard in a long time. Even some songs you may never have heard on this radio station. Our next song, it comes from an artist who was overshadowed as a songwriter when he was with the Beatles, George Harrison. He came out swinging with this song when he went solo. It was actually written for Billy Preston, but George decided to keep it, and it became one of his biggest solo hits. Now, if you're part of Gen X, especially the part of Gen X that was born in the late 70s, early 80s, you know this song from the movie Goodfellas. It was in one of the most memorable scenes. It plays during the frantic helicopter day, as Henry Hill races around delivering guns, meeting his cocaine connection, fielding phone calls, and becoming increasingly paranoid that he's being followed. The little black helicopters. And because Martin Scorsese used that song in the movie, it found a whole new audience. George Harrison and What Is Life? On The Rock.

celebrate your 250th anniversary once. So, we're going big. We're celebrating with 1,776 songs without a repeat. Let's go, go, go. On 96.9 The Rock.

0: Celebrating 250 years, 96.9 The Rock. We're doing 1776, no repeats. Meaning 1,776 songs are going to get played for the next few days. We're taking you through July 4th. And by the way, there's a lot going on. We're getting into that in just a sec. But heads up, it's going to be hot again. And look, it's going to be even hotter than it was yesterday. You could tack another degree on. And then we may hit 105 this weekend with showers and thunderstorms. And don't be mad at me. I'm just telling you what, you know, we're getting from the weather weenies. Yell at them. And the weather always changes. Take The Rock with you, no matter where you go, to stay up to date. 969therock.com, we stream. Now let's get into everything planned with my weekend hit list.
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2: 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On 95, it's pretty good out of Fredericksburg. Traffic is going to slow on the southbound side, DL City, past 234, and heavy when you get to 630 Courthouse Road. Pretty heavy when you get to the Occoquan as well. 95 between Fredericksburg and Richmond, lanes are open. I'm Allie Oakley with traffic.
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0: spirit back then that still lives on today. 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
1: 22-year-old woman was arrested in Florida Sunday after her boyfriend refused to cuddle. So she did what any rational woman would do. She bit him in the face. Cops say it all started Saturday night when she tried to engage in some physical intimacy. He just wasn't interested. Sorry, honey, got a headache. Not tonight. They say she got rejected again the next morning when she continually tried to cuddle with him. Then things got physical. And not in a good way. She allegedly yanked his chest hair, scratched his face, and then bit him on the forehead, breaking the skin. Oh, and then she broke his phone. She's facing charges for misdemeanor domestic battery, and a judge ordered her to have no contact with a boyfriend. So he may be her ex now. See, this is why I'm single. I don't need the snuggle struggles, man.
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3: 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You're going to find that heavier volume. So really, yeah, the getaway traffic has begun. I'm Allie Oakley with traffic.
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0: Cooperative Weather Center. Ample sunshine expected today with daytime highs approaching 102. Clear skies tonight, lows level off around 78. Mainly sunny skies tomorrow. Chance of thunderstorms. High temperatures reach up to 103. Upper 90s Sunday with storms likely. Cooler Monday with highs in the low 90s. Storms continue. Currently 84.
1: A pioneering spirit back then that still lives on today. We salute this country's 250th anniversary. We're celebrating with 1,776 songs without a repeat. Let's go, go. 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

0: Most weddings end with cake. This one ended with meatballs and chaos. Brady in the Morning, 96.9 The Rock. Police in Wisconsin say a wedding reception went off the rails after a groomsman was spotted eating meatballs with his bare hands. According to investigators, a guest told him to grab a plate instead. That led to an argument, then a punch, then a full-blown fight, and then some other guy shot two people. Sounds like he was defending the meatball guy's honor. But here's where it gets even crazier, believe it or not. The bride reportedly chased the shooter down, grabbed his key fob, and stopped him from driving away. And then the suspect took off on foot. Police are still looking for him. It's a good lesson. If somebody double dips at your next family gathering, maybe just let it go. Or don't invite a-holes to your wedding. You know who the a-holes in your life are, right? You can't tell me. The meatball grabber. You didn't know he was like that before you invited him to your wedding. It's kind of on you.
1: Independence. We're celebrating in a big way. We've been planning this for 250 years. 1,776 songs without a single repeat on 96.9 The Rock. 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
2: 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You're going to find that heavier volume. So really, yeah, the getaway traffic has begun. I'm Allie Oakley with traffic.
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You know what I just realized? 1776, no repeats, is basically my Behind the Rock. You got Brady in the Morning, 96.9 The Rock. So with 1776, no repeats, celebrating America turning 250, you're not just hearing songs.

Question on whether or not Boston could compete. It became their highest charting single. Number one in Billboard Hot 100. Number one in Billboard Mainstream Rock for 3 weeks. And it was their only Hot 100 chart topper. 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

0: America turning 250. Actually, it turned 250 yesterday. I'll explain that in a second. You got Brady in the Morning, 96.9 The Rock. We're doing 1776, no repeats. Celebrating America turning 250. And now I'm going to explain why yesterday was actually Independence Day. Five random facts about the 4th of July.
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0: Random fact number one. Everybody knows the 4th of July, but the actual vote for American independence happened on July 2nd, 1776, 250 years ago yesterday. July 4th, that's the day the Continental Congress approved the final wording of the Declaration. And that's the date printed on the document that became famous. Random fact number two. If somebody tells you all 56 founding fathers signed the Declaration on July 4th, that's one of America's longest running myths. Most delegates signed the engrossed parchment on July 2nd, 1776, after copies had already begun circulating throughout the colonies. This is a crazy fact. Random fact number three. Three U.S. presidents died on Independence Day. And John Adams and Thomas Jefferson, political rivals, turned friends. And both signers of the Declaration died within hours of each other on July 4th, 1826, exactly 50 years after its adoption. Random fact number four, the first official Independence Day celebration happened just 1 year later on July 4th, 1777. Where? You said Philadelphia? You're right. Yes, there were fireworks, bonfires, bells, cannon fire, and ships decorated with red, white, and blue. And random fact number five, the only U.S. president actually born on the 4th of July was Calvin Coolidge, born July 4th, 1872. You know what? If I was president and I was born on the 4th of July, I would just say it's a birthday party for me.
3: Five random facts.
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5: Super nerdy if you're into, like, comic books and you're a grown adult who watches cartoons. One of Marvel's biggest animated hits is back this week. X-Men 97 returning with season 2. It's a revival of the 90s cartoon, which out of nowhere became a surprise hit. Speaking of nerdy TV, the crew of the Enterprise is back as Star Trek Strange New Worlds launched its fourth season this week. In the real world, NASA's James Webb Space Telescope captured a new wild infrared look at FSTAU. It's a young star system where baby stars are still forming inside clouds of gas and dust. And we'll end with some nerdy Microsoft news. Launching Microsoft Frontier Company, $2.5 billion to help businesses choose and integrate AI tools that actually work for them. You see where this is headed, right? You better learn everything you can about AI if you've got to deal with computers. 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
3: Nerd.
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3: All right, let's start with what's going on today. 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We do the Festival of the Streets, 10 a.m. until 4 p.m. There's live entertainment throughout downtown. 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Gates open at 6. Fireworks, 9:15. John Lee Pratt Park. They're going to have live music, food vendors, family activities. 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It's one of the biggest Independence Day celebrations in the region. 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If you're staying in Spotsy, that's the place to be. Now, if you want a throwback, small town 4th of July, Ashland is the place to be. They'll have a parade, an apple pie contest, patriotic pet costume contest, lawn games, and family activities. You know Norman Rockwell would have approved.
4: That was fun.
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11: 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Ample sunshine expected this afternoon with highs around 102. Slight chance for storms tonight. Lows level off around 78. Mainly clear skies. Mainly clear tomorrow. Chance of thunderstorms, 103. 98 Sunday with storms likely. 93 Monday. Chance for storms continues. Right now, it's 91 degrees.
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5: From the Rappahannock Electric Cooperative Weather Center. Ample sunshine expected this afternoon with highs around 102. Slight chance for storms tonight. Lows level off around 78. Mainly clear skies. Mainly clear tomorrow. Chance of thunderstorms, 103. 98 Sunday with storms likely. 93 Monday. Chance for storms continues. Currently 92.
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woke last night to the sound of thunder. 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

0: 150 years ago, America declared its independence. So naturally, 96.9 The Rock is celebrating the only way we know how. 1776 of the greatest rock songs ever made. One song for every year since 1776. No repeats, not one. The only thing we're blowing up is your speakers, not your neighbor's fingers. The Rock is counting down all 1776. It's loud, it's unapologetic, and it's absolutely American.
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0: 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One legendary song at a time.
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celebrate your 250th anniversary once. 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
4: From the Rappahannock Electric Cooperative Weather Center. Ample sunshine expected this afternoon with highs around 102. Slight chance for storms tonight. Lows level off around 78. Mainly clear skies. Mainly clear tomorrow. Chance of thunderstorms, 103. 98 Sunday with storms likely. 93 Monday. Chance for storms continues. Right now, it's 94 degrees.
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then that still lives on today. We salute this country's 250th anniversary. We're celebrating with 1,776 songs without a repeat. Let's go, go. 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
13: 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Ample sunshine expected this afternoon with daytime highs approaching 102. Slight chance of thunderstorms tonight, lows around 78, mainly clear skies. Lots of sunshine tomorrow, chance of thunderstorms, daytime highs approaching 103. Storms likely Sunday and Monday. Right now, 96.
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than 776 songs without a repeat. You're going to hear a lot of your favorites, along with some songs you haven't heard in years, and maybe a few you've never heard. But when you hear something strange, there's something cool right behind it. 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

0: 250 years ago, America declared its independence. So naturally, 96.9 The Rock is celebrating the only way we know how. 1776 of the greatest rock songs ever made. One song for every year since 1776. No repeats, not one. The only thing we're blowing up is your speakers, not your neighbor's fingers. The Rock is counting down all 1776. It's loud, it's unapologetic, and it's absolutely American.
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relive some history? 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So, we're celebrating with 1,776 songs without a repeat. Let's go, go. 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

celebrate your 250th anniversary once. 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

0: 250 years ago, America declared its independence. So naturally, 96.9 The Rock is celebrating the only way we know how. 1776 of the greatest rock songs ever made. One song for every year since 1776. No repeats, not one. The only thing we're blowing up is your speakers, not your neighbor's fingers. The Rock is counting down all 1776. It's loud, it's unapologetic, and it's absolutely American.
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0: 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One legendary song at a time.
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0: 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But when you hear something strange, there's something cool right behind it. 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

0: I love the surprises of rolling 1,776 songs without a repeat, because you got to kind of go to the basement and dig up a whole bunch of cool stuff like that from Soundgarden doing Outshine. 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
6: 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You're going to find that heavier volume. So really, yeah, the getaway traffic has begun. I'm Allie Oakley with traffic.
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19: From the Rappahannock Electric Cooperative Weather Center. Lows level off around 78 tonight under mainly clear skies with a slight chance of thunderstorms.

0: Mainly sunny skies again tomorrow. Chance for storms. High of 103. Lows level off around 73. Tomorrow night, chance for storms. Temps above average Sunday and Monday with highs from the low 90s to the upper 90s. Thunderstorms both days. Currently, it's 100 degrees.
1: 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We're celebrating with 1,776 songs without a repeat. 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

0: 1,776 songs rolling without a repeat. Cool song there from Def Leppard. That is Rocket. I was reading about a lucky woman today who survived a 1,500-foot fall on Mount Shasta. I see people out doing this cliff climbing thing, and those people are nuts. I will fly in almost anything, but when you're hanging up there on a cliff's edge like this lady, they say she was climbing in steep, icy, rocky terrain. Bad idea all the way around, but the helicopter responded to a report of a fall. Now, she didn't, by the way, go off a cliff and just do like a 1,500-foot free fall and splat, no. But I guess she just skidded down the whole cliff face. But they say she's got a possible broken ankle, but was in pretty good spirits. Yeah, you think? If I'm still here at all after a fall like that, I'm going to be in really good spirits. Okay, hey, we'll roll it on with 1,776 songs with no repeats. Continuing next, Seether on the way, Pink Floyd, and a whole bunch more on 96.9 The Rock.
1: 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One song for every year since 1776. No repeats. Not one. The only thing we're blowing up is your speakers, not your neighbor's fingers. The Rock is counting down all 1776. It's loud, it's unapologetic, and it's absolutely American.
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1: 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One legendary song at a time. From the Loving Air Heating and Cooling Center, here's a look at traffic on The Rock.
3: 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You're going to find that heavier volume. So really, yeah, the getaway traffic has begun. I'm Allie Oakley with traffic.
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Hey, we appreciate you guys hanging out with us this weekend as we do our 1776 thing to celebrate our country's 250th anniversary, which means we're rolling 1,776 songs without a repeat. A few years ago, I was at an air show and they were playing this song as the Thunderbirds were doing their thing, and you might have expected it to be something like Danger Zone or something like that. But as they're playing the song and they're rolling out the Thunderbirds, it was absolutely awesome. Sweet Emotion, here's Aerosmith now on the Rock.

celebrate your 250th anniversary once. So, we're going big. We're celebrating with 1,776 songs without a repeat. Let's go, go, go. 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

Fredericksburg, history probably means a lot to you, so thanks for coming along. We're celebrating with 1,776 songs without a repeat on 96.9 The Rock.

0: What we're going through, by the way, is what they call a heat dome. And they say it's all along our part of the eastern U.S. They say that we're going to have heat indexes of around 107. Yowie. And by the way, one thing I read the other day that the experts say, when you get in your car, to just cool it down a little bit quicker, make sure that you don't just close everything up and turn on the air conditioning, because it's probably 140 in your car and your air conditioner has a better chance if you just go with the outside air. So open up the sunroof, open up all the windows to get it at least back down to like 100 or so to give your air conditioner a fighting chance. You may survive that way. Loverboy on the way, Meatloaf and the Pretenders, and a whole bunch more coming up as we roll 1,776 songs with no repeats all this weekend on 96.9 The Rock.
1: 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One song for every year since 1776. No repeats. Not one. The only thing we're blowing up is your speakers, not your neighbor's fingers. The Rock is counting down all 1776. It's loud, it's unapologetic, and it's absolutely American.
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3: 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There is some slowing southbound 95 coming south of Kings Dominion. This continues off and on into Ashland. The northbound side of 95 is good, coming north of Ashland through Fredericksburg all the way to Quantico. I'm Ken Berger with traffic.
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9: From the people who brought you It's the Dog Park comes

0: Sunny skies tomorrow. Chance of thunderstorms. High temperatures reach up to 103. Mainly cloudy skies expected tomorrow night. Chance of thunderstorms. Lows level off around 73. Currently, it's 101 degrees.
1: 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We salute this country's 250th anniversary as we roll 1,776 songs without a repeat.
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We salute this country's 250th anniversary. We're celebrating with 1,776 songs without a repeat. Let's go, go. 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

0: Cool song there I hadn't heard in a while. It is Bryan Adams doing Run to You. We're rolling 1,776 songs with no repeats all through this weekend. So hope you stick around for a whole bunch more. Got Matchbox 20 on the way. Also Nazareth coming up and Blue Oyster Cult on 96.9 The Rock.
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2: 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There is some slowing southbound 95 coming south of Kings Dominion. This continues off and on into Ashland. The northbound side of 95 is good coming north of Ashland through Fredericksburg all the way to Quantico. I'm Ken Berger with traffic.
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In 2018, Elton John said to his son, he said, make sure that after I die, you got to promise me there won't be some hologram show going around the world with me doing concerts. Turns out, he just signed a deal to do exactly that. Here's Elton John on 96.9 The Rock.

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0: It's kind of fun to do this, to roll 1,776 songs without a repeat to celebrate our country's 250th anniversary. Some other cool stuff I see over here in the stack coming up. Grand Funk Railroad on the way. Also, U2, David Bowie, and a whole bunch more on 96.9 The Rock.
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7: 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Just a brief delay northbound 95 north of Aquia Harbor. You break free well before you get to Quantico. No major worries on the southbound side of 95 all the way to King's Dominion. I'm Ken Berger with traffic.
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2: From the Rappahannock Electric Cooperative Weather Center. Lows dip down to about 77 tonight under mainly clear skies with a slight chance of thunderstorms. Mainly sunny skies tomorrow. Chance of thunderstorms. High temperatures reach up to 103. Mainly cloudy skies expected tomorrow night. Chance of thunderstorms. Lows level off around 73. Currently, it's 100 degrees.
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0: They were kind of one of those Frankenstein bands built with parts from a whole bunch of others. That is Damn Yankees doing Coming of Age as we roll 1,776 songs without a single repeat. Grateful Dead on the way. Let's see Days of the New coming up. 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
1: 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One song for every year since 1776. No repeats. Not one. The only thing we're blowing up is your speakers, not your neighbor's fingers. The Rock is counting down all 1776. It's loud, it's unapologetic, and it's absolutely American.
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1: 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One legendary song at a time. From the Loving Air Heating and Cooling Center, here's a look at traffic on The Rock.
3: 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Traffic up and down the 95 corridor is in good shape between Thornburg and Quantico with no major delay. Things looking good on US 17 Warrenton Road from Commerce Parkway to 95. I'm Ken Berger with traffic.
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You're going to hear a lot of your favorites, along with some songs you haven't heard in years, and maybe a few you've never heard. But when you hear something strange, there's something cool right behind it. 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

0: kind of a hit it and forget it thing. It's one play and done. That is Judas Priest doing Painkiller. We're rolling 1,776 songs with no repeat. So yeah, it's one and done. Foghat on the way, Red Hot Chili Peppers, Poison, and more coming up on 96.9 The Rock.
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0: 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For over...
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7: From the Rappahannock Electric Cooperative Weather Center. Slight chance for storms tonight, otherwise mainly clear skies. Lows level off around 77. Mainly clear skies again tomorrow. Chance of thunderstorms. High temperatures reach up to 103. Chance of thunderstorms tomorrow night. Lows dip down to about 73. Mainly cloudy skies expected. Right now, 100.
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You only celebrate your 250th anniversary once. So, we're celebrating with 1,776 songs without a repeat. Let's go, go. 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

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So, we're going big. We're celebrating with 1,776 songs without a repeat. 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

0: 250 years ago, America declared its independence. So naturally, 96.9 The Rock is celebrating the only way we know how. 1776 of the greatest rock songs ever made. One song for every year since 1776. No repeats, not one. The only thing we're blowing up is your speakers, not your neighbor's fingers. The Rock is counting down all 1776. It's loud, it's unapologetic, and it's absolutely American.
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0: 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One legendary song at a time.
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